to the top, I've been out of shape, thinking out the box, I'm an astronaut. I blasted off the planet, rock to cause catastrophe, and it matters more because I had it. Now I had, I thought about wreaking havoc on an opposition, kind of shocking, they want it static. With precision, I'm automatic, quarterback, I ain't talking, second packet, pack it up, I don't panic, batter up, who the

doesn't matter if I understand it. Talk right in my ear, tell me your secrets and fears. Once you talk to me, I'll talk to you and say, hey, let's get out of here.

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The world's best DJs. The best electronic music from around the world. 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

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The best electronic music from around the world. You're listening to